0: Kill her. That's all you have to do.
1: Kill Mary.
0: She's a risk. And get the priest as well.

You will never be one of us. You will never be one of us. You will never be one of us.

getting ready for bed at a regular time is one of the most important habits you can learn. David has probably never stopped to think what a wonderful thing sleep is. Dreams are normal too.